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21: Tonight, chance of showers and thunderstorms, then patchy fog with a low in the upper 60s. Tomorrow, showers and thunderstorms with a high in the mid-80s. Currently, 81 in Pittsburgh.
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0: prequel TV series to Friday the 13th, Crystal Lake, premieres on Peacock next month. Bob says this show will be a killer. Or dead in the water.
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Now, congratulations to Jerry Huff from Butler. 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Your next chance to win will be coming up tomorrow morning with that keyword right around 8:10.

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2: NFL week number 2 Thursday night, the Detroit Lions and the Buffalo Bills meeting at Highmark Stadium. 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The Lions getting the 5.5, minus 115. On the money line, Detroit plus 190, Buffalo minus 230, and the over under 54.5. The second Monday night football game of the season, the Rams back from Melbourne, Australia, hosting the New York Giants at SoFi Stadium. The Rams a 7-point home favorite, minus 355 on the money line. The Giants coming off a win against Dallas, plus 280. The over-under is at 47.5. 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
11: Tonight, chance of showers and thunderstorms with a low in the upper 60s. Tomorrow, showers and thunderstorms with a high in the mid-80s. Currently, it's 81 in Pittsburgh.
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Orchestra is coming back to town with 96.9 Bob FM. They'll be at the PPG Bank Arena for two shows on December 19th. 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
8: Tonight, chance of showers and thunderstorms with a low in the upper 60s. Tomorrow, showers and thunderstorms and a high in the mid-80s. Currently, 79 in Pittsburgh.

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20: Tonight, mostly clear with a low in the low 60s. Tomorrow, mostly sunny, then isolated showers and thunderstorms with a high in the upper 80s. Currently 70 in Pittsburgh.
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0: I used to have a love lock on the Clemente Bridge before its renovation. 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
3: Today, chance of rain showers with a high in the mid-70s. Tonight, chance of showers and thunderstorms with a low in the upper 60s. Tomorrow, showers and thunderstorms with a high in the mid-80s. Currently, 75 in Pittsburgh.
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9: Today, showers and thunderstorms with a high in the mid-80s. Tonight, chance of showers and thunderstorms with a low in the mid-60s. Tomorrow, partly sunny with a high in the upper 70s. Currently, it's 75 in Pittsburgh.
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4: Today, showers and thunderstorms with a high in the mid-80s. Tonight, chance of showers and thunderstorms, then mostly cloudy, with a low in the mid-60s. Tomorrow, partly sunny with a high in the upper 70s. Currently, 73 in Pittsburgh.
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5: Today, showers and thunderstorms with a high in the mid-80s. Tonight, chance of showers and thunderstorms, then mostly cloudy with a low in the mid-60s. Tomorrow, partly sunny with a high in the upper 70s. Currently, 73 in Pittsburgh.
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3: Today, showers and thunderstorms with a high in the low 80s. Tonight, chance of showers and thunderstorms, then mostly cloudy, with a low in the mid-60s. Tomorrow, partly sunny, with a high in the upper 70s. Currently 73 in Pittsburgh.
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0: 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He saw a lot of great concerts from those seats.
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18: Today, showers and thunderstorms with a high in the low 80s. Tonight, chance of showers and thunderstorms, then mostly cloudy with a low in the mid 60s. Tomorrow, partly sunny with a high in the upper 70s. Currently, it's 73 in Pittsburgh.
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Well, good morning, 6:05 at 96.9 Bob FM. Steve Rohan, we have some light rain still around here. But I'm going to tell you what, starting yesterday afternoon through now, okay? It is humid. My goodness. Went out to cut some grass yesterday afternoon and said, nah, forget about it. Here we go. Van Halen, Panama.

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15: Today, expect showers and thunderstorms with a high in the low 80s. Tonight, there is a chance of showers and thunderstorms, then mostly cloudy with a low in the mid-60s. Tomorrow, it will be partly sunny with a high in the upper 70s. Currently, it is 73 in Pittsburgh.
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22: Today, showers and thunderstorms with a high in the low 80s. Tonight, chance of showers and thunderstorms, then mostly cloudy with a low in the mid-60s. Tomorrow, partly sunny with a high in the upper 70s. Currently, 73 in Pittsburgh.
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17: Today, showers and thunderstorms with a high in the low 80s. Tonight, chance of showers and thunderstorms, then mostly cloudy with a low in the mid-60s. Tomorrow, partly sunny with a high in the upper 70s. Currently at 72 in Pittsburgh.
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The North Shore is going to be a busy place here today with 96.9 Bob FM. 12:35, the Pirates wrapping up their series with the Milwaukee Brewers at PNC Park. And at 7:30 tonight, the Pitt Panthers kicking off national TV against Syracuse. Now, officials down there, parking people, are asking you if you're going to the Pitt game, don't show up until around 4:30. Some of the

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12: Today, showers and thunderstorms with a high in the low 80s. Tonight, chance of showers and thunderstorms, then mostly cloudy with a low in the mid-60s. Tomorrow, partly sunny with a high in the upper 70s. Currently, 72 in Pittsburgh.
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2: 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You're backed up to Powers Run Road. Been an accident on the Parkway North outbound right at Bellevue Westview. And in Scott, there's an accident on Painter's Run Road right at Bower Hill Road. 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
15: Today, showers and thunderstorms with a high in the low 80s. Tonight, chance of showers and thunderstorms, then mostly cloudy with a low in the mid-60s. Tomorrow, partly sunny with a high in the upper 70s. Currently, it's 70 in Pittsburgh.
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0: It's homecoming for Jeff Goldblum. As Jeff Goldblum and the Mildred Snitzer Orchestra, the Night Blooms World Tour comes October 6th to Heinz Hall. 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
13: Today, showers and thunderstorms with a high in the low 80s. Tonight, chance of showers and thunderstorms, then mostly cloudy with a low in the mid-60s. Tomorrow, partly sunny with a high in the upper 70s. Currently, it's 70 in Pittsburgh.
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96.9 Bob FM, Steve Rohan with Robert in the house. That's right, Robert House, who lives in North Versailles. Picked yourself up a couple of tickets to see Trans-Siberian Orchestra, the rock holiday tradition. It's coming up on two shows on December 19th at PPG Paints Arena. These are also winning before you can buy them because they won't go on sale until tomorrow morning at 10 a.m. And Robert, you're now in the running for front row tickets. Next chance for you to pick up Trans-Siberian Orchestra tickets coming up little afternoon with John Nene.

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2: And for this Thursday, kicking off back in 1995 on the 9 at 9, it was the year that Gloria Estefan, how about this? Gloria Estefan in 95 got a call from the Pope. He requested a performance at the Vatican, and she became the only pop star to receive such a request. Wow. 1995, New Zealand band OMC. OMC, by the way, stands for Otera Millionaires Club. Otera Millionaires Club. Well, they released their first and only album. That album was How Bizarre. The title tune would be their only hit. Hit number 4 on the charts. It's the 9 at 9 from 96.9.

Heading back to 1965 on the 9 at 9 from 96.9 Bob FM. Johnny Cash in that year was arrested crossing the U.S.-Mexican border into El Paso. Customs found over 1,000 amphetamine pills in his guitar case.

heading back to 1972 on the 9 at 9 from 96.9 Bob FM. You remember the first, but do you remember the last? Commander Eugene Cernan was the last man on the moon. Apollo 6.

1982, the 9 at 9 from 96.9 Bob FM. September 14th of that year, actress Grace Kelly, who became Princess Grace of Monaco, died in a car crash. This would be the lead story in the first edition of the newspaper USA Today, which was published.

0: 1976 for the Steve Miller Band, and that was their ninth album, the title tune, Fly Like an Eagle. That single would hit number two on the charts. The album was a monster, four times platinum certified, and just last year, 2025, Fly Like an Eagle would be recognized in the National Recording Registry, National Library of Congress. It's one of those albums that are culturally and musically significant. Hey, Steve Miller Band, wrapping up the 9 at 9. Steve Rohan, we get through tomorrow, we got a weekend upon us. Hey, thank you guys for hanging and waking up with Bob this morning. Stay safe and stay positive.
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21: Today, showers and thunderstorms with a high in the low 80s. Tonight, chance of showers and thunderstorms, then mostly cloudy with a low in the mid-60s. Tomorrow, partly sunny with a high in the upper 70s. Currently, 72 in Pittsburgh.
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1: You're locked into Bob FM, where the songs never miss. But Bob's karaoke skills sure do. We'll make sure his mic is off while you hear another great hour of hits.

96.9 Bob FM. His last album came out in 2021, and there's new stuff on the way. Not a lot of other details at the moment, but John Mayer says his first new single in 5 years is just weeks away at this point. Sounds like a whole new album isn't too far off either. We'll see.

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22: Today, showers and thunderstorms with a high in the low 80s. Tonight, chance of showers and thunderstorms, then mostly cloudy with a low in the mid-60s. Tomorrow, partly sunny with a high in the upper 70s. Currently, it's 72 in Pittsburgh.
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They're going to do two shows that day and night. 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

Darn, I gotta admit, it was pretty cool seeing Mike McCarthy get that game ball after the week one win with 96.9 Bob FM. No time for rest, though. Steelers headed to Foxborough next to take on those Patriots. Vegas has the Pats as 5.5-point favorites heading into this one on Sunday. We'll see if we can get Drake May to throw a few more energy.

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18: Today, showers and thunderstorms with a high in the low 80s. Tonight, chance of showers and thunderstorms, then mostly cloudy with a low in the mid-60s. Tomorrow, partly sunny with a high in the upper 70s. Currently, it's 73 in Pittsburgh.
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Well, did you see that Oprah is headed to the Sphere in Las Vegas? It's 96.9 Bob FM. And yeah, Oprah is going to do a three-night live event at the Sphere at the beginning of April. They say she's going to have performers and poets and musicians and singers on hand. These guys know a thing or two about that venue. They opened it up back in 2023. 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

0: Hey, I've got your shot at Wynnum before you can buy him tickets to see Trans-Siberian Orchestra. They're going to do two shows at PPG Paints Arena on December 19th with 96.9 Bob FM. And your chance to win a pair of those tickets, it's coming up on Bob FM, like in minutes. So stay close.
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3: 82nd all-time meeting between Pitt and Syracuse. The Panthers laying 10.5 tonight at Acrisure Stadium with a total of 51.5. The two teams have met every year since 1955. The Panthers have won two straight and 11 of 13 since the two teams joined the ACC. Saturday, West Virginia and Virginia in Charlotte at the Duke's Mayo Classic at Bank of America Stadium. Virginia, the 10.5-point favorite. Penn State laying 41.5 at home against Buffalo at Beaver Stadium Saturday. The Pittsburgh Steelers are a 5.5-point underdog at the New England Patriots Sunday, 41.5 the total.
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17: Today, showers and thunderstorms with a high in the low 80s. Tonight, chance of showers and thunderstorms, then mostly cloudy with a low in the mid-60s. Tomorrow, partly sunny with a high in the upper 70s. Currently, 73 in Pittsburgh.
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12: Today, there's a slight chance of showers and thunderstorms with a high in the low 80s. Tonight, there's a slight chance of rain showers with a low in the upper 60s. Tomorrow, it will be mostly sunny with a high in the upper 70s. Currently, it's 79 in Pittsburgh.
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0: 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Bob plays anything because he can.

That's Richard Marx. He just had a birthday. Richard Marx turned 63 years old yesterday. It's 96.9 Bob FM. And looking back, you know, it was on this very night in 1967 that The Doors made their debut on The Ed Sullivan Show. The Doors went on right after an up-and-coming comedian named Rodney Dangerfield.

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Hey, it's Sean. Among them, Bingo, Care Bears, the Electronic and Bop It. Some old school stuff, too, getting considered. 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
17: Today, a slight chance of showers and thunderstorms with a high in the low 80s. Tonight, a slight chance of rain showers with a low in the upper 60s. Tomorrow, mostly sunny with a high in the upper 70s. Currently, 77 in Pittsburgh.
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Digging into the stories behind the artists and the songs. That is what we do with Bob Zidino and 96.9. And today, a band that set out to write a song that would attract a broader audience. Specifically, the ladies. And it actually worked. I'm going to take you back to the summer of 1978 for the story and song. That is coming up at 3:00.

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0: Bob's Did You Know?
3: As we got toward the late 70s, the audience for Genesis was mostly male, so they wanted to broaden their fan base, write a song that even the ladies would like. And that's how today's song came about, based off of a guitar riff from Mike Rutherford, and the one you hear at the beginning of the song, which was accentuated by using a flanger effects pedal. Now, Phil Collins and Tony Banks helped with the music. As for the lyrics, Mike Rutherford wrote these in about 10 minutes, he says, based off of his relationship with his wife. This became the first hit in America for Genesis, peaked on the Billboard Hot 100 in June of 1978. Here is Follow You, Follow Me.

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20: Today, chance of showers and thunderstorms with a high in the low 80s. Tonight, chance of showers and thunderstorms with a low in the upper 60s. Tomorrow, patchy fog, then mostly sunny with a high in the upper 70s. Currently, 79 in Pittsburgh.
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With 96.9 Pop FM, hey, it's Sean. 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
21: Tonight, chance of showers and thunderstorms with a low in the upper 60s. Tomorrow, patchy fog, then mostly sunny with a high in the upper 70s. Currently, 81 in Pittsburgh.
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this hour's winner on 96.9 Pop FM of a pair of tickets to see Trans-Siberian Orchestra. They're coming to town for a couple of shows on Saturday, December 19th. Robin is in for the 7:30 show with Pop FM and now qualified as well to win front row. We're going to do this again coming up around 8:10 tonight with Rob Allen. So set a reminder in your phone.

106.9 Pop FM. It's Sean, pumped up for the Pitt game tonight. The Panthers taking on Syracuse at Acrisure Stadium. And if you're going to the game, something really cool at halftime. The stadium will go dark, and the Pitt band will be taking the field in LED light-up uniforms, which should make for a really cool halftime performance. So you definitely want to be in your seats for that one and not in line for concessions or for the bathroom. So hail to Pitt.

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1: 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Outbound Parkway East, you are slowing around Forbes Avenue. The inbound side slows a bit near Edgewood, Swissvale. 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
15: Tonight, chance of showers and thunderstorms with a low in the upper 60s. Tomorrow, patchy fog, then mostly sunny with a high in the upper 70s. Currently, it's 79 in Pittsburgh.
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0: when Bob paints by the numbers, 7 is actually 22, and 3 is a combination of 9 and 35. He takes a similar approach to his station.
1: They say the holy water's watered down, and this town's lost its faith. Our colors will fade.

Well, I don't think Alex Van Halen will be sitting down with Sammy Hagar anytime soon, but he did sit down with David Lee Roth a couple of months ago for a TED Talk. It's 96.9 Pop FM. Yeah, back in July. First time those two were together in like over a decade, talking about the art of music and their relationship. For only like 15 minutes, though. For whatever reason, the clips

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more TSO tickets. 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And 96.9 Bob FM has them. They're coming to town for a couple of shows on December 19th at PPG Paints Arena. Hey, it's Sean. You know, Rob Allen has your next shot at a pair of tickets coming up around 8:10 tonight.

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7: Tonight, chance of showers and thunderstorms with a low in the upper 60s. Tomorrow, patchy fog, then mostly sunny with a high in the upper 70s. Currently, 81 in Pittsburgh.
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2: Steelers on the road to the New England Patriots on Sunday. 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

As Aerosmith on 96.9 Bob FM, and as Rob Allen, and I have your chance again to win tickets tonight to go see TSO. 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They go on sale tomorrow. But that keyword will be up right around 8:10 tonight.

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22: Tonight, chance of showers and thunderstorms with a low in the upper 60s. Tomorrow, patchy fog, then mostly sunny with a high in the upper 70s. Currently, 79 in Pittsburgh.
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0: Weather forecasters say parts of the U.S. could see their first snowfall before Halloween. 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